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4: Should have prayed more, but I didn't, so I'm tangled in this position. Made a commitment to both of these women and never considering both of their feelings. I got too deep, so after I beat, I should have just dead it in front of the beginning. Cause I admit that I got a bit jealous when she was at Floyd crib stripping, and that ain't like me. This ain't the right me, but it ain't her fault. She called my phone with all the tough talk. I went the fuck off. When seeking another relationship, I just needed a duck off. Got a cougar bitch in the boonies, that pussy, I knocked the dust off. When all the trust lost, sometimes the love is soon to follow. Wifey, you put me out the crib and tell me to come back home tomorrow. When I get caught the fuck up, she hit me with the ultimatum. You need to come home with your daughter. Nothing more important than your baby. Drugs got me crazy. Crazy. Yeah.
5: Flying from Midway, one foot in rap, one foot in the trap, but I'm really

Everybody with whom we have come into contact has systematically taken advantage of us. History is only a testimony to our ability to make music from noise. Just watch how we move when we move in, how we keep loving unworthy partners, raising children with little help from anybody, no love, no respect from the suspicious white women who criticize the way we mother our children while they pay us almost nothing for mothering theirs. I don't even have time to address the

black men, white men, black women, the fucking dog, the cat, my boss, the neighbor's rabbit, the fucking government, the endangered fucking turtles. Why are everybody's needs more urgent than my own? When do we worry about me, my feelings, my needs, my rights, my body, my safety, my fucking life? When do we begin to center the endangered black woman? I'm thinking the time is now. I'm saying the time is now. Not tomorrow, not next week, not fucking next year. I say we begin here, now.

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And your profile picture is the lad that your girlfriend gave birth to. And I'd forgot. Yeah, I'd forgot. 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
1: 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Your ears and your soul. I bring to you the Robert Glasper experiment. 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

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I bring to you Brother Rob, Chris, Derek, KC, RCDC. Rock on, rock on, rock on, rock on. Rock on.

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like 1, 2, 3. 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Open sesame, here come Niamh, abracadabra. Catch me if you can. Once again with the mic in my hand and the Eric-Trifar Quartet on the bandstand. Back on the set, back in effect, coming live and direct, y'all. Check this out. Bob split the sheriff's beat. I'll be able to finish the deputy. I'm on the mission. Stop, look, and listen. To the drums, Mark, make him shake your rump. 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

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But it's time to let go, it's time to make a change. So can you hit my line?

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1: aye, aye,
0: wonder
1: aye.
0: Why the priest is dead. Brother.
1: Aye, aye, aye.
2: A gun is made in America every 6 seconds.
0: Still wondering, well, it's not known to my kind, it's not my kind.
2: 30% of families with children keep loaded guns in the home.
0: After all,
2: in the United States, more than 10 children are killed by handguns every day. Guns are weapons. Don't destroy our children's lives.
0: What about love? What is it about relationships we just don't get? Here we are, always thinking of love. And we need to get smacked and realize we are the kids. And it's no flaw. We've been fighting.
1: Yeah, yeah.
3: I see you're holding on.

0: Morrison's Song of Solomon.
1: My favorite novel.
0: The book was
1: Toni Morrison's Sula.
2: And I remember in the book Song of Solomon, one of my favorite books, there was a group of vigilantes called 7 Days, I believe they were called, and they were reading
3: the Toni Morrison work is the most iconic in this paradigm.
0: The importance of
3: mercy.

She uses the rich mythology and metaphors of the African-American experience to anchor and enrich her personal imagery in the book. Her work demonstrates both the uniqueness and the universality of African-American life. Her work heals the disrupted ancestral energies, heals the torn ancestral soul, and reveals the beauty, vigor, pathos, and durability of African-American life.

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You stolen by teenage love, deferred as they hold hands, fake sensitive. 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

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Those women are harder to get heard. Those women have a harder time getting the mic, getting appreciated for being on the mic, and for being understood as part of the sort of metaphorical cipher. And I think, you know, that power dynamic has to be challenged. It has to be transformed in such a way that more members of the community who are less heard, they have to elbow their way to the mic sometimes. Not always, but sometimes. And you know, when they successfully grab hold of the sort of the narrative in the space and compel us to listen, you know, they're the most powerful of all, because they affirm the tradition and they challenge the tradition at the same time.

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Who sent you? Who sent you? What did they tell you? What did they tell you? Who sent you?

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Good policeman from the other side of town. Oh, you must be here to fix the lights in the stairwell. You must be here to fix the light in the stairwell. So we don't break our neck or back. Boys in blue are scared of shadows, even their own. And fire out to the dark at war with themselves. Who sent you? Who sent you? Who sent you?

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You must be here to make sure the kids get to school soon. Instead of running away from the end. Instead of running away from the end. Into the dark. Into the dark. 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

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Here comes the end. Here comes the end. Here comes the end.

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Yo, cops in patrol cars, cops on the beat. 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What time is it? 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
1: In the back of the cab, the girls look at each other like, what the fuck was that?
2: Where is that in the club?
1: I don't know, says the driver. I never like rap. 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

0: that shit. And education.
1: Peace parishioners, onlookers and listeners, visitors, keeping the consumption conspicuous, kids graduating from public schools and prisoners, underprivileged,

0: definition of greediness, gluttony. Please take heed of who you treaty with. Me, Freddie Flacco, was shot, never forgot though. The friend of Flock landed on top of New Morocco. Couldn't see who was firing the shot. The shooter got low and left a burning cross on the lawn, just like a pot.
1: Ayuri Radio, sur les ondes. I'm feeling like I might just leave before I start a fire or a fight. They say in the city.

shout out to Pump C, Pace Town, Bum B. Shout out to Pimp C, Ace Town, Bum B. Shout out to Pimp C, Ace Town, Bum B. Ace Town, baby. Scarface, Pow Wow, what it do? 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
1: One must learn to associate the sound.
0: Yeah. Shout out to all the young MCs out there doing their thing, you know what I'm saying? 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And then my little cuz, Taz the Rivers, you know what I'm saying? The H-Town, doing it up, you know what I'm saying? My nigga Terrace Martin at? 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I'm drunk, nigga. I knew where you at. I knew some. Where you at? B. Cox, where you at?

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This rhythm, a stylized spring.

Everybody with whom we have come into contact has systematically taken advantage of us. History is only a testimony to our ability to make music from noise. Just watch how we move when we move in, how we keep loving unworthy partners, raising children with little help from anybody, no love, no respect from the suspicious white women who criticize the way we mother our children while they pay us almost nothing for mothering theirs. I don't even have time to address the fetishized hatred we endure from

your sexuality shit now before we set fire to everything we take care of for you. Set